0: happy.
1: Look at me, I'm happy. 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When you worry, call me. I make you happy.

0: 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It will soon pass, whatever it is. 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